Morgan Wallen and I got better on today's Best and Most Country B100. It's funny how you get better after you get all the negativity out of your life. Sometimes it just takes cutting that part off to make it happen. You know what I mean? And you're back to loving life again. Just like Ella Langley, B100. Say

0: Bailey of the B100 Morning Show. Tomorrow on a fantastic Friday, you're going to hear of an amazing veteran right here at home as we honor local heroes with Flags for Vets. And with Labor Day approaching, do you really know why we celebrate the holiday? Reed, I have a mission for you.
1: What?
0: Quiz your neighbor Labor Day. How does that sound?

The King of Country Jorts, straight on a Throwback Thursday. Write this down from 1999. My name is Moody, rolling through your night with Jason Aldean. We've got a brand new single out called Anytime Soon. Here it is on the beat.

0: Jason Aldean, anytime soon on today's Best and Most Country, B100. My name is Moody. Thank you so much for hanging out with me. And my name is Moody, but I'm not Moody. I love, you know, being positive and, you know, good thoughts and all that good stuff. And something else I love is giving back to the kids at St. Jude. And so do you. We've raised a lot of money for the kids at St. Jude, and we're going to do it again. B100 St. Jude Trivia Night happening at Monterey Mexican Bar and Grill on Friday, September 25th. You can reserve a table of 10 right now for $150. That equals out to about $15 per person. And you can do that at B100.com. And 100% of the money raised to help the kids at St. Jude go straight to them. Yes, it's going to be awesome. Your reservations also include an all-you-can-eat taco bar and a chance to win some raffle and some great prizes. So text TRIVIA to 888-817-2100 for all the info on our St. Jude Trivia Night right to your phone. Jelly Roll coming up next on The B.
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Luke Combs, losing sleep in a hotel room on today's Best and Most Country B100. How you doing? Thank you so much for tuning into the night show. Here's Chase Matthew holding it down on the beat.

0: Join the B-Team on Friday, September 25th for another St. Jude Trivia Night from 5 to 8 p.m. at Monterey Mexican Bar and Grill.
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today's Best and Most Country, B100, one of my favorite songs from Tracy Lawrence, If the World Had a Front Porch, on a Throwback Thursday. Here's a guy that sounds like he should be in the 90s, but he's not. He's right in the now. It's Zach Topps, South of Sanity on the B. Playing.

0: Today's Best and Most Country, B100. My name is Moody. How are you doing? And we got the 90s at 9 coming up, powered by the Blue Gate Theater. And something happening at the Blue Gate. Gabby Barrett going to be there September 11th, and she is our Big Ticket Thursday ticket to win, powered by Hensley Legal Group. All you got to do is text the word Gabby to 888-817-2100. A pair of tickets could be yours. Again, text Gabby, G-A-B-B-Y, to 888-817-2100 on Big Ticket Thursday and be a winner. Kane Brown, Co Wetzel, and then the 90s at 9 next on The B.
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6: Mostly cloudy tonight with a 50% chance of showers and storms and a low of 70. We are partly sunny on Friday with a 50% chance of showers and storms and a high of 86. And that chance of showers and storms sticks around for Saturday with highs in the low 80s. I'm WSBT 22 meteorologist Abby Wepler.

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Faith Hill and Wild One on today's Best and Most Country, B100, kicking off the 90s at 9. And Faith is actually one of the reasons why we have Taylor Swift, because Taylor read that Faith Hill got discovered at the Bluebird Theater in Nashville, Tennessee, and she did everything she could to get performed there. And so, because Faith did it, Taylor is around. Here's Joe Diffie, Ships That Don't Come In on the beat.

0: Hey, it's Brittany Bailey of the B100 Morning Show. Tomorrow on a fantastic Friday, you're going to hear of an amazing veteran right here at home as we honor local heroes with Flags for Vets. And with Labor Day approaching, do you really know why we celebrate the holiday? Reed, I have a mission for you.
1: What?
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0: The Chicks and Cowboy Take Me Away on today's Best and Most Country, B100. My name is Moody. Thank you so much for hanging out. It's the 90s at 9, a complete hour of 90s country coming at you, powered by the Bluegate Theater. And they got a lot of great shows, including Tyler Hubbard, which was amazing last night, from what I've been told. And we got Gabby Barrett on the 11th. You can win that. Tickets to that show by texting the word Gabby to 888-817-2100, as she is our Big Ticket Thursday ticket. Avery Anna going to be there, Chris Lane, Dustin Lynch, among others. It is just one of those things that you got to do. 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Get yourself some tickets to some of those great shows. I got Aaron Tippin next on the 90s at 9, B100.
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Brian White and Rebecca Lynn on today's Best and Most Country, B100. 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

0: Ricochet and a little bit of Daddy's Money right there. Today's Best and Most Country B100. That song from 1996. How you doing? It's the 90s at 9, powered by the Bluegate Theater. And, you know, always a good time in the 90s. I love it. We do it Monday through Saturday, 9 p.m. to 10 p.m. It's 90s all hour long right here on the B. Dina Carter, Clay Walker coming up next on B100, 90s at 9.
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9: Weather. Mostly cloudy tonight with a 50% chance of showers and storms and a low of 70. We are partly sunny on Friday with a 50% chance of showers and storms and a high of 86. And that chance of showers and storms sticks around for Saturday with highs in the low 80s. I'm WSBT 22 meteorologist Abby Weppler.

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1: Chase, Matthew, and Darlin on today's Best and Most Country B100 just after 10 p.m. on Thursday. How's your day gone so far? Hopefully it's going well and you're having a good time. Got some Morgan Wallen, Dustin Lynch coming up after Dan and Shay Say So. B100.

0: Hey, it's Brittany Bailey of the B100 Morning Show. Tomorrow on a fantastic Friday, you're going to hear of an amazing veteran right here at home as we honor local heroes with Flags for Vets. And with Labor Day approaching, do you really know why we celebrate the holiday? Reed, I have a mission for you.
1: What?
0: Quiz your neighbor Labor Day. How does that sound?
1: Quiz your neighbor Labor Day? Oh my God, you don't know my neighbors.
0: I'm so excited.

Garth Brooks, two of a kind, working on a full house. I wonder what he's talking about, right? It's a Throwback Thursday. Today's best AMO's country, B100. Here's Hudson Westbrook, Painted You Pretty on the beat.

0: Hudson Westbrook and Painted You Pretty on today's Best and Most Country B100. My name is Moody, and if your kid's back in school, I'm sure they're loving it. I might be a little sarcastic right there, but you know, some kids love school, some kids don't. But someone who loves to read books to children, that's Brittany Bailey. That's why she started the B100 Morning Show Book Club with First State Bank, and she could be coming to your child's classroom to read them a book and have some fun. 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Even the teacher gets a goodie bag. It's pretty cool. So check it out, B100.com, the B100 Morning Show Book Club with First State Bank. Luke Combs coming up next on the B.
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Kenny Chesney and his latest Carry On on today's Best and Most Country, B100. My name is Moody. I love Tyler Nance. He's got a really unique voice. Here he is now, Keep Me Sane, B100.

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Alan Jackson, Lil Betty on today's Best Day in Most Country, B100 from 1996, off the album Everything I Love, which is one of his biggest albums. I mean, Alan Jackson's got a lot of big albums, but Everything I Love kind of had a lot of hits on it. Here's Lanny Wilson, John Mayer, Phone, Keys, Wallet, B100.

0: Laney Wilson, John Mayer, Phone, Keys, Wallets. My name is Moody. 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If you haven't got tickets already, well, you can still win them. Gabby Barrett going to be at the Blue Gate Performing Arts Center on September 11th, and you and a friend could be there. All you got to do is text the word Gabby, G-A-B-B-Y, to 888-817-2100, and you could be scoring a pair of tickets to that show. Again, Gabby, to 888-817-2100. Do it right now, and you could be a winner on Big Ticket Thursday. Taylor Swift coming up next on B100.
1: Mostly cloudy tonight with a 50% chance of showers and storms and a low of 70. We are partly sunny on Friday with a 50% chance of showers and storms and a high of 86. And that chance of showers and storms sticks around for Saturday with highs in the low 80s. I'm WSBT 22 meteorologist Abby Wepler.

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Scotty McCreery and Hootie and the Blowfish Bottle Rockets, kind of remembering summer out there. I mean, it feels like summer the last couple days. It's been hot. My goodness, this can go away anytime. Here's Eric Church, Morgan Wallen, Tim McGraw, and Hardy with MacArthur, B100.

0: Hey, it's Brittany Bailey of the B100 Morning Show. Tomorrow on a fantastic Friday, you're going to hear of an amazing veteran right here at home as we honor local heroes with Flags for Vets. And with Labor Day approaching, do you really know why we celebrate the holiday? Reed, I have a mission for you.
1: What?
0: Quiz your neighbor Labor Day. How does that sound?
1: Quiz your neighbor Labor Day? Oh my God, you don't know my neighbors.
0: I'm so excited.

Brad Paisley, he didn't have to be on today's Best and Most Country B100. I tell you what, every time I play that song, I think of my friend Sarah. She is not a country fan, but she loves that song. It means a lot to her. And there you go, Sarah. Some Brad Paisley for you on a Throwback Thursday. Low Cash got brand new music out. It's called Talking About B100. If I'm talking

0: Low Cash and talking about on today's Best and Most Country, B100. Moody hanging out with you on a Thursday night and just, you know, trying to get it going and thinking about Monday, because Monday, you got another shot at becoming an instant millionaire. Million Dollar Monday, powered by Burns Rentals and John's To Go. And you can win a $1 million scratch off ticket simply by being call number 7 when you hear the sounder and win that ticket. 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And, you know, $1 million could change a lot. But you can also, on Monday, text the word Monday to 888-817-2100, and you got a second chance to win. So multiple ways to win $1 million on Monday. Make sure you do it. Cody Johnson, Ella Langley coming up next on The B.
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Tyler Langley choosing Texas on today's Best and Most Country, B100. Massive hit for her, number one multiple times, and only recently was Taylor Swift took her out of the top spot. You're going to be unseated by something, might as well be Taylor Swift. Here's Luke Combs in his new one, Rethink Some Things, B100. Hold up.

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Winona Judd and Tell Me Why. Now, today's Best and Most Country B100 from 1993 off her album Winona. Yeah, you know you made it when you just have to say your first name. Garth, George. I guess George, though, there's been a couple Georges. You know, George Strait, George Jones, but, you know, I think George, I think, you know, my era, so George Strait. Anyway, here's All My Exes, Lauren Elena, Chase Matthew on the B. Another

0: Lauren Elena, Chase Matthew, All My Exes. Today's Best Damn Most Country, B100. I'm about out of here. Have a great rest of your Thursday night. Keep it right where you got it because I got Granger Smith coming in after midnight. And, you know, you also got another chance to win Big Ticket Thursday, your last chance to win, okay? So Big Ticket Thursday, powered by Hensley Legal Group. And we have tickets for Gabby Barrett, September 11th at the Blue Gate. And you can win them. All you got to do is text the word Gabby to 888-817-2100 right now. Do it, G-A-B-B-Y. Text that word to 888-817-2100. You got a chance to win some Gabby Barrett tickets at the Blue Gate September 11th. It's going to be a special show, and I guarantee you don't want to miss it. And it's always better if you get in for free, right? So make sure you do that. Gabby, 888-817-2100 on this Big Ticket Thursday. George Burge, Justin Moore, and then Granger Smith after midnight next on B100. God bless. B100 weather.
1: Mostly cloudy tonight with a 50% chance of showers and storms and a low of 70. We are partly sunny on Friday with a 50% chance of showers and storms and a high of 86. And that chance of showers and storms sticks around for Saturday with highs in the low 80s. I'm WSBT 22 meteorologist Abby Weppler.

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5: Happy Friday, everybody. Welcome to show number 1701. It's After Midnight. I'm your host, Granger Smith. So glad to be with you. I've got some good news to share with you. Hang tight for it. Some Nashville news. Ann Hudson's going to share with you stories about your favorite stars out there in Nashville. I got a good Friday edition list of country music to play for you. Whatever the reason you're here tonight, you're in a good place. It's Friday. We're After Midnight.

0: Could you use a story that'll make you smile? Well, Granger's got some good news to share now.
1: Down in Cape Coral, Florida, a man wearing Batman pajamas became a real-life superhero. His security system alerted him to movement outside in the middle of the night, and when he checked, he found someone breaking into cars. Instead of hiding inside, he chased the subject down in his full Batman sleepwear and held him down until the police showed up. Officers said that the guy had already been stealing cash and gift cards from several vehicles, and thanks to Pajama Batman, they were able to stop him before he hit more.
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I got a topic next hour. I want to hear from you. This is the question. What's your opinion on electric cars? Where do you stand on this? We're going to talk. I want to hear from you. 866-607-8383. Kind of like

0: Hey, Granger, this is Doug. Just want to say hello to all the truck drivers out there. I'm driving back from Austin, Texas, up to Fort Worth after delivering the groceries down there.
1: Thank you, brother, very much. I appreciate you listening to the show.

What happens after midnight? Stories get deeper. Songs hit harder. Faith shines brighter. Thanks so much for being a part of the After Midnight family.

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1: Ann is about to join us with another round of Nashville news. Ann, what do you got coming up?
2: Oh my gosh, Granger, do you remember when Luke Bryan got all kinds of criticism for that song and the lyrics, Fish Hunt, Golf Drink? Well, he responded to that criticism. I got that story coming up in your Nashville news next.
3: My name's John MacArthur and I work this dirt.

0: news from Nashville's Music Row. It's Ann Hudson.
1: Luke Bryan admits the online backlash over his song Fish Hunt Golf Drink got under his skin. Critics accused him of using AI and attacked the song for its simple lyrics. But Luke says a few young influencers created that narrative that everybody else just kind of followed along with.
2: Well, wait, I'm not sure I'm happy about a bunch of teenagers telling a 50-year-old man he's a piece of songwriter.
3: But that's what.
2: And then I'm like, dude, you're 16. You're talking to a grown man that's made a ton of money doing this.
1: Luke also said he felt like jealousy might be behind some of the criticism and said that he would never allow his own kids to treat people online the way some critics have treated him. Well, this is exciting. One of the biggest country festival lineups of 2027 has been announced, starring none other than George Strait. He'll headline Boots in the Park, New Mexico, happening on May 14th through the 16th in 2027, I'll be. And the rest of the lineup is pretty stacked as well, with Brooks and Dunn, Jason Aldean, Zach Top, and John Party also performing. And even more artists are going to be announced soon. Pre-sale begins on September 10th, followed by general sale on September 11th.
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6: Hey, welcome to Friday, everybody. It's finally here. The best day of the work week. Granger Smith here, your host. Hour number two starts right now. Hey, what's your opinion on electric cars? That's what I've been asking. I've gotten some really good phone calls about this. They seem to be, as of right now, a little one-sided. Where do you stand? 866-607-8383. Plus, it's the return of college football this weekend, and Earl Dibbles Jr. is back with this season's Dip'em and Pick'em. He'll be here coming up later this hour. Hang tight.
7: After

0: Thanks for staying up. 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
1: Okay, I got to say, personally, this is one of my favorite topics we've done in a long time because I'm so interested in these phone calls because they're so negative. I've got the Ant-Man.
2: Has there been anyone that has been like, man, I'm all about these electric cars?
1: Yeah, so the question is, how do you feel about electric cars? And I think, let me just say, qualify this by saying, I don't have an electric car. I don't necessarily want an electric car. I don't have a use for an electric car. I'm one of these guys that drives an old Duramax. So I don't have skin in the game. Mm-hmm. But I think the tide is turning as far as there are more people accepting the electric cars and benefiting from them.
2: Right.
1: I guess I'd say that's the nice way to say it.
2: Sure.
1: But everyone so far is against it that calls this radio show. So
2: any supporters out there?
1: Anybody? 866-607-8383.
3: Hey, Norby here from North Carolina. The electric car thing? I'm totally against it. If you lived in the city, I can see why. In the country, no way. You know, they don't tell you when EV how much it costs to replace the battery. One thing is too expensive to buy a car. Another thing is, you know, when you drive it, you should get 300 hours per drive. Okay, don't turn on the radio, don't turn on the air conditioning. It takes all the way from my battery life. The next you know, you run out of battery life and the side of the road broke down. Craziest thing I've seen on the road was an EV Cybertruck, a generator sitting in the trunk charging it while I was driving. So what's the whole purpose of that? They're trying to put that more pollution than the car would do. So, love your show, have a good one.
1: That's one of the most redneck things I've heard in a long time.
2: I would love to see a picture of that.
1: Yeah,
2: a Cybertruck with a generator in the back, full of diesel, charging the Cybertruck.
1: So I got to say, I hear you, brother, and I hear those concerns. They're just not that expensive. If you look at Facebook Marketplace, you look at a used one, they're not that expensive. Batteries last longer than we think. They go farther than we think because I got to stop and use the restroom anyway on a road trip. And people, these Teslas specifically will drive. This show is not sponsored, by the way. Let me just say that.
2: Maybe it should be. Can we do that?
1: I sound like I'm like advocating for them.
2: Well, Elon just lived down the road. So come on.
1: But I will say that those Teslas will go, it doesn't leave you on the side of the road if you're run out of charge. The Teslas will go automatically to find the place.
2: We're about to run out. We need to go find a charge.
1: It knows as you're running out where the next place is, and it's already going there. You don't have a choice because it wants to protect you from this thing. So I don't know. I think that the tide's changing with these things.
2: I think so too. And you and I've had conversations. I've started looking. I found one the other day that was 12,000 miles for 30 grand. My Facebook.
1: It's practically brand new.
2: Yeah, it's brand new. In a normal one, that would have been two oil changes ever.
1: Yeah. Let me say one negative thing I did hear from a person close to me. He's a lineman. Okay. And he told me that people they're adding the superchargers in their garages and their houses. If you're living in a neighborhood with, all the houses, they're drawing too much power to the garage.
2: Oh, interesting.
1: That the house, the infrastructure wasn't built for.
2: Oh. Oh, so wow.
1: That's okay. Something I hadn't heard yet.
2: Yeah.
1: But he's like, yeah, people. And it was more of an indictment on the home builders.
2: Home builders are not ahead
1: enough to say, maybe one day this person will charge an EV in their garage. Yeah. So we should wire the house for them. They're not, these homes, the wires are too small, basically.
2: He's saying. I could see that.
1: 866-607-8383.
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2: I don't think that's the way it works, though.
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2: Oh,
1: one of these guys
2: that
1: like whistling diesel or something. Put a diesel engine in a Cybertruck. 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
0: You can be a part of a show tonight by jumping in on this conversation. Just call up at 866-607-8383. That's 866-607-8383. 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
2: 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On from dusk till dawn. We're glad you're here. This is After Midnight with Granger Smith. B100.

0: Hey, Granger, it's Julian up here in Montana. I just want to say your station is what keeps me going while I'm on duty at night.
1: Yay! Hey, thanks for listening to After Midnight, buddy. I really appreciate that.

0: time for Dip'em and Pick'em with Earl Dibbles Jr. on After Midnight.
1: First weekend here, and there's so much fluff in these games, you'd think them cheerleaders is having themselves a pillow fight. Up first, Tennessee Volunteers is taking on Furman. Furman? What do you think their mascot is? Bigfoot. I don't know how much fur Tennessee's volunteering to take off these men, but my bet is it's a close shave. Winners, Tennessee's. Next fluff game. Michigan Wolverines is taking on the Western Michigan Broncos. If you saw this kind of thing in the wild, the tables might be flipped. I bet a wild Bronco would stop a mud hole in a Wolverine in real life. But this is on the gridiron, so it's probably safe to say winners, Michigan. Last one, and this might be the only one non-fluff game as they putting it in prime time, and them LSU Tigers is taking on Clem's son. Ain't he the Tigers too? Shoot. Hey, I've been hearing LSU's been bringing on some ex-NFL players this season, and they might get kicked out of the SEC. Boy, this is a crazy game, this cool college football thing. But NFL players are not. I'm not sure Clem's son stands much of a chance going into Death Valley. Well, the one in Louisiana, that is. Winners, LSU's.
2: Yeah, yeah.
0: Dip'em and Pick'em with Earl Dibbles Jr. For more, follow us on Instagram at After Midnight Granger Smith.
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13: This is interesting. I don't know what this is about to say, but we're about to get into it. What should we avoid when worshiping God? I'm 15 years old. For a while, I've had a strong desire to play an instrument and possibly be part of a worship team at my church since I love singing. How can I have the right motives? How can I be part of a worship team but not steal his, quote, show? Let me give you a really strong warning. I was once 15 and really into this kind of stuff, really into God, doing a lot of like church camps type stuff, and I drifted. It's definitely possible as the distractions come and life expands and your world gets bigger and bigger and bigger and your responsibilities get greater, we have a tendency to drift away from that. So remember this and remember these questions that you're asking at 15 and just how special it is.
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5: 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I'm Granger Smith, your host. We're going to talk about some things that went down on this day in history coming up, plus some Nashville news with Ann Hudson, stories about those country stars out there in Nashville and what they're up to. Hang tight for all of this early on a Friday. Keep the station right here. I threw it.

A U.S. president made the first transcontinental TV broadcast. Do you know who that might have been? I'll share coming up in history in two songs, plus some other things that went down on this day. Hang tight.

0: loves talking about history, and he's even got the diploma to prove it. 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
1: On this day, September the 4th, 1886, Apache leader Geronimo surrendered to U.S. government troops. 1951, President Truman made the first transcontinental television broadcast. 1957, Arkansas troops blocked the Little Rock Nine from entering a segregated high school. 2002, Kelly Clarkson won the first American Idol. 2014, comedy legend Joan Rivers passed away. Some famous birthdays include R&B singer Beyonce and comedian Damon Wayans. Those are just a few things that went down on this day in history.
0: Thanks so much for hanging out here on After Midnight with Granger Smith.
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Back in the day, Potts Farm was a place to go. Load a truck up, hit the dirt road. Jump the barbed wire, spread the word. Light the bonfire and call the girls. King in the can and the Marlboro man. Jack and Jim were a few good men. Where you learn how to kiss and cuss and fight too. Better watch out for the boys in blue. And all this small town, he said, she said. Ain't it funny how rumors spread? 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Man, that talk is getting old. You better mind your business, man. Watch your mouth. For I have to knock that loud mouth out. I'm tired of talking, man. Y'all ain't listening. Them old dirt

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0: Hey, what's up, Granger? It's all White Lightning down here in Fernandina Beach, Florida. Come home. Appreciate what you do. Enjoy what you do. Keep doing what you do. Talk at you later.
1: 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I really appreciate that.

0: It's time for some country thoughts with Earl Dibbles Jr.
1: If I wave at you on a dirt road, it's called manners. 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

0: We've got someone who stays connected to Nashville just for you. Her name is Ann Hudson. Ann, what do you got coming up in Nashville news?
1: Oh, I love this so much, Granger. Long before Ella Langley was selling out arenas, one of her teachers believed in her enough to give her something really incredibly special. So Ella was finally got the chance to return the favor, and it's a full circle surprise, and I've got that story coming up in your Nashville news next. No need.

0: Here's what's new in Nashville. Here's Ann Hudson.
1: Oh, this is such a cute Ella Langley story. You know, she grew up in Alabama, and she met her teacher, Coach Pop, before school to play guitar. Well, when she left for Nashville, he gave her his own 12-string guitar. And during Ella's two sold-out Auburn shows, she invited Coach Pop backstage and surprised him with a dandelion guitar of his own, personally signed with the message, "Love you, Coach Pop." I thought that was so cute. I just loved it. Well, this is exciting. One of the biggest country festival lineups of 2027 has been announced, starring none other than George Strait. He'll headline Boots in the Park, New Mexico, happening on May 14th through the 16th in 2027, And the rest of the lineup is pretty stacked as well, with Brooks and Dunn, Jason Aldean, Zach Top, and John Party also performing. And even more artists are going to be announced soon. Pre-sale begins on September 10th, followed by general sale on September 11th.
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2: 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It's Megan Maroney.
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5: Third shift, Friday crew. You finally made it. The best day of the work week is here. It's Friday. I'm Granger Smith, your host of After Midnight. Hey, I've got this question. Who does fall remind you of? Is there a person that fall, the season, reminds you of? Call me. 866-607-8383. Plus, it's the return of college football this weekend, and Earl Dibbles Jr. is back with this season's Dip 'em and Pick 'em. He'll be here coming up later this hour. Hang tight. Now

0: 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This is After Midnight with Granger Smith.
1: Okay, we're asking this question. Who does fall remind you of? Is there a person that fall, the season, reminds you of? 866-607-8383.
2: My mom's the one I think about when it comes fall time. We always did things together in the fall. Thank you. This is Guy Miller.
1: Yeah, a lot of mamas. A lot of daddies, a lot of mamas on these
3: Grandmamas, too.
1: Grandmamas. 866.
3: What's grandpa doing?
1: Yeah, we need a call for grandpa. Shout out for grandpa. 866-607-8383.
4: Who does fall remind me of? 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It reminds me of my granny. My granny, she loves the fall foliage. When it's trees change colors, I think about her. And in the mountains, in the Blue Ridge Mountains, the fall foliage looks even more beautiful.
1: Another shout out for granny.
3: Another one. Granny. Yeah, it's granny.
1: Yeah, out there in the Blue Ridge.
3: Yes, sir.
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0: 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That's what we're all about. Thanks for staying up here on After Midnight with Granger Smith.
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0: Hey, boss. I'm calling in, coming from McAllen to Westlaco. Work at a bar. So, you know, balancing the long night out with an early morning drive. 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
1: 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Thank you for listening. We

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0: It's time for Dip'em and Pick'em with Earl Dibbles Jr. on After Midnight. After
1: Midnight. First weekend here, and there's so much fluff in these games, you'd think them cheerleaders is having themselves a pillow fight. Up first, Tennessee Volunteers is taking on Furman. Furman? What do you think their mascot is? Bigfoot. I don't know how much fur Tennessee is volunteering to take off these men, but my bet is it's a close shave. Winners, Tennessee's. Next fluff game, Michigan Wolverines is taking on the Western Michigan Broncos. If you saw this kind of thing in the wild, the tables might be flipped. I bet a wild Bronco would stop a mud hole in a Wolverine in real life. But this is on the gridiron, so it's probably safe to say winners, Michigan's. Last one, and this might be the only one non-fluff game as they putting it in prime time, and them LSU Tigers is taking on Clem's son. Ain't he the Tigers too? Shoot. Hey, I've been hearing LSU's been bringing on some ex-NFL players this season, and they might get kicked out of the SEC. Boy, this is a crazy game, this whole college football thing. But NFL players are not. I'm not sure Clem's son stands much of a chance going into Death Valley. Well, the one in Louisiana, that is. Winners, LSU's.
0: Dip 'em and pick 'em with Earl Dibbles Jr. For more, follow us on Instagram at After Midnight Granger Smith.
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Thanks so much for turning it up here on After Midnight with Granger Smith.

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Is there a person that fall reminds you of? Who does fall remind you of? 866-607-8383.

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6: Finally, Friday, early risers. What's up? Welcome to After Midnight with me, your host, Granger Smith. So grateful you guys have made this America's favorite radio program. And I've got some good news besides that I want to read for you, hopefully put a smile on your face early on a Friday. And then Nashville news, Ann Hudson's going to have you covered on that. Stories about your favorite stars in Nashville and what they're up to. All of this coming up soon this hour. Please don't change that station. Hey, it's

Now, I know it's Friday, and that's already really good news, but how about a good news story to go on top of that? Hang on for two songs, and I'll share some with you.

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1: Down in Cape Coral, Florida, a man wearing Batman pajamas became a real-life superhero. His security system alerted him to movement outside in the middle of the night, and when he checked, he found someone breaking into cars. Instead of hiding inside, he chased the subject down in his full Batman sleepwear and held him down until the police showed up. Officers said that the guy had already been stealing cash and gift cards from several vehicles, and thanks to Pajama Batman, they were able to stop him before he hit more.
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0: Hey, Granger, what's going on, bro? We're listening out of Temple, Texas here with the Hulk Horn, with the BNSF Railways out here. Have a good night. Thanks, buddy.
1: Hey, thanks for listening, man. I appreciate the kind words.

0: Ann is about to join us with another round of Nashville news. And what do you got coming up?
1: Oh my gosh, Granger, do you remember when Luke Bryan got all kinds of criticism for that song and the lyrics, Fish Hunt, Golf Drink? Well, he responded to that criticism. I got that story coming up in your Nashville news next.

0: news from Nashville's Music Row. It's Ann Hudson.
1: Luke Bryan admits the online backlash over his song Fish Hunt Golf Drink got under his skin. Critics accused him of using AI and attacked the song for its simple lyrics. But Luke says a few young influencers created that narrative that everybody else just kind of followed along with.
2: Well, wait, I'm not sure I'm happy about a bunch of teenagers telling a 50-year-old man he's a piece of songwriter.
3: But that's what.
2: And then I'm like, dude, you're 16. You're talking to a grown man that's made a ton of money doing this.
1: Luke also said he felt like jealousy might be behind some of the criticism and said that he would never allow his own kids to treat people online the way some critics have treated him. Well, this is exciting. One of the biggest country festival lineups of 2027 has been announced, starring none other than George Strait. He'll headline Boots in the Park, New Mexico, happening on May 14th through the 16th in 2027, obvi. And the rest of the lineup is pretty stacked as well, with Brooks and Dunn, Jason Aldean, Zach Top, and John Party also performing. And even more artists are going to be announced soon. Pre-sale begins on September 10th, followed by general sale on September 11th.
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I'm Granger Smith, coming to y'all from the Yee Yee Farm in Central Texas. 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

0: What's going on, y'all? 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
8: Partly sunny, hot and humid again today. We'll see high temperatures around 88. Feel like temperatures will be in the 90s. We do have a chance of a few scattered showers and thunderstorms, although the best chances of storms are really overnight tonight. Tonight we'll drop down to 68, and then for tomorrow, a few scattered showers and thunderstorms, partly sunny, high temperatures back at 82. I'm Chief Meteorologist Carrie Pujol.

state. 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
0: The tiny little button I've told many times I forget to push, I forgot to push.
1: Oh, yeah.
0: It's something so tiny and is real down at the bottom of my screen, and yet if I don't push it, then nobody hears us. So here we are. Everyone can hear it loud and clear. Are you ready for a great Friday?
1: Oh, yeah, especially given that it's Interpretive Dance Friday, which is the whole reason you didn't even have to push it to begin with.
0: Oh, well, let's get dancing.
2: Professional football in America is a special game, a unique game, played nowhere else on earth. It is a rare game. The men who play it make it so.
3: You're 5 feet nothing, 100 and nothing, and you got hardly a speck of athletic ability. And you hung in with the best college football team in the land for 2 years.
4: On this team, we fight for that inch. Yeah. We claw with our fingernails for that inch. Because we know when we add up all those inches, that's going to make the difference between winning and losing.
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6: 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Let's go play some football. Let's go.

0: football?
1: Playing football at West Canaan may have been the opportunity of your lifetime, but I don't want your life.
2: He falls apart whenever the game is on the line.
3: I'm not an X's and O's guy, right? I'm not a tactician. I'm a motivator in the classic sense of the word. You know Lombardi. Mania.

0: football, the object is for the quarterback, otherwise known as the field general, to be on target with his aerial assault, riddling the defense by hitting his receivers with deadly accuracy, in spite of the blitz, even if he has to use the shotgun. With short bullet passes and long bombs, he marches his troops into enemy territory, balancing this aerial assault with a sustained ground attack which punches holes in the forward wall of the enemy's defensive line.
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0: Best of Most Country, B100, Kenny Chesney and Carry On at 610, 71 degrees. We have a packed Friday in front of us. My goodness gracious, lots going on today. Definitely filled. And you can check in at 888-817-B100. What are you doing this weekend? We'd love to hear from you. Last night, it did happen. UConn Jack, he showed up at the Grizzly Rose in Colorado. People, they did somewhat of an aerial shot, and it was packed flooded.
1: Oh, yes.
0: And then those who got in knew that UConn Jack, a.k.a. Garth Brooks, took the stage.
2: There's a storm. He's sitting back from somewhere that he never should have been.
0: Can you imagine being in that crowd? How fun.
1: I bet it was so packed.
0: Oh, it was. It was so, from the pictures I saw, yeah. It looked like not even elbow room. Not yeah. even that. Nope. It was so packed to the gills.
1: Oh, my gosh. Yeah.
0: Isn't that cool that he did that? And so I'm saying next week when he's in Chicago at the Allstate Arena, look around for some Joes. He's been there before on
1: True.
0: Reed Street.
1: Yeah, that's
0: so
1: a good call.
0: It could happen if you see UConn Jack. Can I say something, though?
1: Yeah, yeah.
0: Maybe I'm being a little negative about it. But back in the day when he was UConn Jack and nobody knew and it was this infamous story, but because of social media now... And now, of course, it was super packed because yeah. you really can't keep secrets.
1: He needs another name.
0: I like the elusive idea of this UConn Jack going around performing. And now he can't do that anymore.
1: He just needs to come up with another alias, another new artist. Oklahoma, Okie Pokey. How about that?
0: Maybe that's a little too obvious.
1: Yeah, you're right. Well, I mean, I don't know. If he's doing something like this, maybe, you know, you leave a breadcrumb or two, which he's mm-hmm, been known to do, mm-hmm. then, you know, maybe you'll get back to that. Maybe not nine people, but, you know, 30
0: well,
1: or so.
0: You know what we did yesterday? First time, something we've done, haven't done in 6 years.
1: Huh.
0: It was so fun. We went bowling.
1: Whoa, really?
0: We went bowling
1: 6 years?
0: Last night. It's been 6 years, and I don't know why, because it was so much fun. I encourage you, get out there.
1: Yeah,
0: go have
1: for
0: fun.
1: Sure.
0: It was dollar night where we went. So
1: oh, nice.
0: For our large crew.
1: That makes that all the difference.
0: Really
1: did you get some food there?
0: No, we
1: okay.
0: did not.
1: That's. I feel like I never do when I go bowling, but I see people who do it, and I'm like, next time I'm going to do that, and I never do.
0: We said it should be our Thursday thing.
1: Yeah.
0: It was so affordable. And all of my children loved it. Hope got 100 points.
1: Dang!
0: I know.
1: She's bowling.
0: Were there, what are those things?
1: Bumpers?
0: Yes, there was.
1: Oh.
0: But still, she beat everybody. She beat everybody. And they had the little slides for the smaller kids
1: oh,
0: so
1: right.
0: they could put
1: yeah,
0: their
1: the
0: ball. But Owen, so he's two, he grabs a 6-pound ball. He was super excited. He chucks it. It went over into the other guys. Two really good bowlers.
1: Dang! Owen, get out the weight room. What the heck?
0: I know. And it went down in the gutter, and it got, about 95% of the way down, and then stopped.
1: There
0: was this awesome employee. She was the only one working, and so she was running all over the place. So she came.
1: A dollar night?
0: Yeah. And the guys were so nice, because I'm like, I am so sorry. You guys are doing these awesome little hook balls with one hand, and look at you. And then my son just throws his so hard that it goes into... Anyway, they were super nice about it. They're
1: okay.
0: like, no, we're just happy to see kids playing.
1: Aww.
0: I said, that is so nice of you, but you'll be so glad when we leave. But it was so fun. It was so fun. So if you're doing something awesome like that, we want to hear about it at 888-817-B100. We had the opportunity yesterday to meet Officer Burns,
1: mm-hmm.
0: and he is with the South Bend Police Department, but he also served this country for many, many years. He was nominated with Flags for Vets, and you'll hear all about his story next on The B.
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11: Partly sunny, hot and humid again today. We'll see high temperatures around 88. Feel like temperatures will be in the 90s. We do have a chance of a few scattered showers and thunderstorms, although the best chances of storms are really overnight tonight. Tonight will drop down to 68, and then for tomorrow, a few scattered showers and thunderstorms, partly sunny, high temperatures back at 82. I'm Chief Meteorologist Carrie Pujol.

0: Today's best for most country, B100, Skye to McCreary at 625, 71 degrees with Legacy Heating and Air. We have the incredible honor of thanking our local veterans this week and next. A very special two-week promotion. And we're just so grateful for the country that we live in and the heroes who have bravely served. We got a nomination from Pat. She wanted to nominate James. And she was saying how James had a huge career in the military. He continues his career in service as a South Bend police officer. So we had the honor yesterday of actually going to the police office station to meet him.
1: I try to play it humble. I'm appreciative. You know, I just followed orders of what I was given so many years ago and blessed with decent health and went all around the world. You know, in the Sahara, it was got up to 128 degrees. And then above the Arctic Circle, when I did training there, it got to a high of negative 64.
0: I can't even fathom.
1: That was the high temperature, negative 64. I think the coldest it got was almost like 85 or so below zero. It's just amazing the type of people that we encounter. And for the most part, most of them very appreciative of the Americans and what we do and everything else. So I've just been blessed to be a part of it. So now continuing on here for our local community. So in a way, not much difference from being in the military versus here. It's just different uniform and, you know, different mission.
0: What does this country mean to you?
1: It means a lot. The old cliche thing, land of opportunity. It's what you make of it. You could have as little or as much as you want. It's a matter of the drive within the person that you are. Each person has their own talents, things that are given to them. It's a matter of using those talents. You know, being, whether it's a chaplain, an officer, even, you know, husband slash father, I would like to think being a better husband and father has made me a better officer, better military person, chaplain, etc. And there's a balance between the two. They're very thankful I've had that support from those around me that has allowed me to do this for as long as I have. Been with my wife next month. I have 29 years with her. We have 4 grown children. One is active duty military. My second son graduated from Ball State. He's now a teacher, but he's down living in Georgia, so he's doing his thing down there with them. Third son graduated from Purdue. He's an electrical engineer doing his thing. My daughter, she graduated high school a couple years ago. Currently doing her thing, awaiting different things so she can be a firefighter. So 4 kids, all in public service in one way or another. Just another way to further our footprint into the community, you know, doing something for somebody else. The value of what you can do for others goes beyond anything that you can have in your bank account.
0: So I'm going to ask Ms. Pat now. So tell me some things you love about him, why you nominated him.
2: Well, I nominated him because I know he loves what he does. When my husband passed away 4 years ago, he was there for me and every step of the way. And I know that I can count on him if I do have bad days.
1: A lot of this goes beyond, you know, the little things that people don't see. I've mentored and talked to other individuals, veterans, et cetera, from all over the country, veterans going through crisis. And I give up my nights, weekends, et cetera, whenever it's needed for somebody in need because they're in a dark place. I've been there. I know what it's like to be in that dark place. And sometimes you just need somebody willing to give you that extra hand to crawl out.
0: We're so grateful to have incredible public servants like James, and we're so grateful for the service to our country, to our community, and to others. And so you can nominate your hero right now at B100.com. 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
5: Partly sunny, hot and humid again today. We'll see high temperatures around 88. Feel like temperatures will be in the 90s. We do have a chance of a few scattered showers and thunderstorms, although the best chances of storms are really overnight tonight. Tonight will drop down to 68, and then for tomorrow, a few scattered showers and thunderstorms, partly sunny, high temperatures back at 82. I'm Chief Meteorologist Carrie Pujol.

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1: Today's Best of Most Country, B100, 639, 71 degrees now. Brittany Bailey along with Reed, who will be out tonight. Northridge calling the game. You excited?
2: I am. Northridge is going to be at Goshen today, and we got to call them last week, and I always love coming in on a kind of a back-to-back with teams because you build some rapport, you get a really good idea of their identity, and then you get to see that grow over the course of really just four practice days. But going out to their practices, seeing how they're developing and stuff like that's always fun. But my favorite thing, catching up with the players and really seeing what it's like on the ground floor. And I got to do that with quarterback Jake Scholl, and a beautiful guest interview with who we've deemed their vibes guy. Who's your culture guy who refuses to let anybody on this team have a bad day, a bad game, just keeps vibes high?
3: Gavin Hilary. He'll give you a good laugh. He'll give you a good laugh, and yeah, he'll hype you up.
2: Hey, you're the vibes guy. Come on over here. You've just been lauded best vibes on the team. Nobody is allowed to have a bad time around you. Where do you draw that inspiration? What makes you who you are?
4: I'm just a goofy guy. I'm just a really goofy guy.
2: Yeah. Is it the same material for everyone, or do you switch it up depending on
4: who needs? No. Everybody deserves to have good vibes.
2: Are there certain pranks? Are you like...
4: to make everybody happy. I just cheer on everybody. And I ate 5 ice cream cones at Trine.
2: Dang.
4: In 3 minutes.
2: What? Are you... Why? Why?
4: Because I can. Yeah. And like, I want to be like Joey Chestnut.
2: That's high aspirations, dude. That guy's got about, I don't know, like 50 glizzies on you probably at the table.
4: Well, I'll have 50 more on him soon.
2: All right, Joey, you heard it. Get ready. For this team, why are you guys going to win the 4A sectional and get to the semi-state or state championship this year?
3: I think it goes back to just saying that good is not good enough, and we have so much to get better at and keep working. And yeah, we all want to be great.
2: Yeah.
3: So everybody's getting that drive. They're coming here to work every single day, and we're all just going to keep on getting better and better, and yeah, it'll be great.
5: G-Hill's first interview.
1: Oh, they were so excited for him. Your first interview!
2: Yeah, I know. It's so funny because sophomore quarterback, young kid, who's piloting this team, and he's so level-headed. He's saying all the right things. It's pretty much like coach speak coming straight from his mouth.
1: I love that.
2: Gavin comes in completely different. And it's like, this is what it's all about. That's what I'm talking about. Football's back.
1: Are you just like so giddy?
2: I'm so giddy. It is the best. It's the best. And these kids are just such an inspiration to the ones coming in the next generations. And I know their parents are just so proud.
1: I love to hear that. Thanks for doing that. We've got the buzz coming your way next on The Bee.
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partly sunny, hot and humid again today. We'll see high temperatures around 88. Feel like temperatures will be in the 90s. We do have a chance of a few scattered showers and thunderstorms, although the best chances of storms are really overnight tonight. Tonight will drop down to 68, and then for tomorrow, a few scattered showers and thunderstorms, partly sunny, high temperatures back at 82. I'm Chief Meteorologist Carrie Pujo.

0: Buzz on the Bee.
1: 652, 72 degrees. The Buzz is brought to you by Imperial Furniture in Dowagiac. Eric Church dropped a cryptic post, but I'm super excited about this because he's teaming what seems to be a new album coming out September 10th. And he has a little teaser of On the Road.

0: That's all you get.
1: Ooh.
0: Sounded very Springsteen.
1: Whoa. Yeah, with the piano
0: dare
1: and everything.
0: Dare I go there?
1: Yeah, true. Good call. Well, Alan Jackson's final concert was an unforgettable night. Of course, anytime you're going to see Alan Jackson, you're never going to forget it. But this was the officially, now that we've got the numbers, the largest and highest grossing single concert in history, with $34.7 million for Alan Jackson. And he was definitely getting emotional here on his finale on The Last Call.
2: I'm kind of winding down, and in fact, this is my last road show of my career.
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2: 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Y'all gonna make me tear up here, but
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0: And our friend Rochelle, she was there, and she said it was an emotional, incredible show to see the one and only Alan Jackson. At 6:54 and 72 degrees, that's The Buzz, brought to you by Imperial Furniture.
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13: Partly sunny, hot and humid again today. We'll see high temperatures around 88. Feel like temperatures will be in the 90s. We do have a chance of a few scattered showers and thunderstorms, although the best chances of storms are really overnight tonight. Tonight we'll drop down to 68, and then for tomorrow, a few scattered showers and thunderstorms, partly sunny, high temperatures back at 82. I'm Chief Meteorologist Carrie Pujo.

0: Today's best from most country, V100, 709 and 73 degrees. Good morning. Happy Friday.
1: Happy Friday. We made it. We made it.
0: What a crazy, crazy busy week.
1: It was.
0: But here we are. It's going to be a super busy weekend. Thank you, Jennifer. She was checking in. She is going to be going to the opening game of the Michigan Wolverines in Ann Arbor this weekend.
1: Ooh,
0: nice.
1: Yes.
0: What are you doing? 888-817-B100. You can let us know. And I have ELO playing for a reason. Not just because I love them. They're one of my faves. But because I got a new cassette tape with ELO. Oh, and did I mention Queen and Prince, Foreigner? I want to thank Bill from the bottom of my cassette tape loving heart because he dropped off a whole box of cassette tapes for me. He heard that I recently struck gold with a millennial treasure chest that included Backstreet Boys, Britney Spears, Hanson, and I was telling you and relishing in how awesome it was to walk down memory lane. And Reed, you can see here, I have my pink cassette tape player.
1: It looks like it's straight out of a Barbie catalog.
0: I love it. I love it dearly. And so what is so interesting, and this is where you in Michiana need to help, because in this box that I purchased, there was a blank cassette tape and it said happy anniversary. Now, I am a very curious person.
1: Curious. Yeah. We'll call it that.
0: So backstory on where I bought mine. I bought mine on Facebook Marketplace. And when I picked them up, the guy said, oh, this was just from an estate sale. They were clearing out. They gave me the box. So I don't know, and he doesn't know who these tapes belong to. But as I'm listening to this blank tape, I'm like, we have to find Jordan, who I think is Jordan. So here's this little tiny kid and his mom, and they're singing together. She's playing the piano, and they have this really tender conversation. And I'm going to play part of it for you because somebody out there could be listening and like, that's me. And I want you to have this tape because if this is you and your mom, that would be so awesome. Whoa. To bring the pieces together.
1: Yeah.
0: So here I'm going to play a little bit for you. And there's a really sad part. What we know, Matthew is a baby.
1: Yep.
0: Jordan is there.
1: Yep.
0: There's a dog named Peaches.
1: Who's
0: and there's
1: a white dog.
0: A white dog. And there's someone who's named Damien. And Damien has passed away. And that part just rips my heart out.
2: Twinkle, twinkle, little star. How I wonder what you are.
3: Yay! Yep.
2: Peach couldn't sing.
3: I don't think Peaches sings. But tell Grandma who Peaches is.
2: She's a dog.
3: Yeah, she's our dog. She's our inside bop. She's a peach pit furball.
2: No, she isn't.
3: No.
2: She's white.
3: Oh, she's white.
2: Yeah, she's white.
3: She's a baby?
2: No.
3: No?
2: Matthew is.
3: Matthew is a baby, huh?
2: Uh-huh.
3: So Jordan.
2: Yes, because who's the bigger baby?
3: You are.
2: Yes, and Damien.
3: Oh, remember about Damien?
2: Mm-hmm.
3: Damien's not here no more.
2: Because Damien's and he's Starbucks.
3: Damien's in heaven. And Damien died.
2: Why did he die?
3: Why? I don't know.
2: Because Maria told me that. Who pushed those?
3: I did.
2: Why?
3: So we can record our conversation.
0: And that's all I have.
1: Oh.
0: So I just think to myself, somebody out there, yes, this was a gift to some grandparents for their anniversary so that Jordan and his mom could be talking. But I'm thinking that that would be so cool to have this keepsake of your mom's voice, your mom's piano playing, your mom singing, even Jordan's little voice.
1: Yeah.
0: Talking about Peaches and how Matthew is the baby. Damien is no longer here. Damien is in heaven. And Maria told him that. So who is out there? Because I need to get this tape back to you. This is yours, not mine. And you need to have this little treasure. So from my pink cassette tape player to your hands, can we find them? I think we have a mystery on our hands.
1: Yeah.
0: But what I love about living here is that I know somebody out there knows somebody who knows somebody.
1: Correct. Yeah.
0: We're a big town, but we're a small town.
1: It is. It is. And there's a very real chance that they're still here, that they could be listening, or you know them.
0: So again, we've got Jordan, Peaches the dog, Matthew's the baby, Damien is our angel and Maria. And it was for a grandparents' anniversary. There's singing, there's piano playing. Help us put the pieces together. And I'm going to put this up on socials as well. Mm-hmm. And we'll just spread it and get it to the exact person that it needs to be. Rise and
4: 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I listen all morning long.
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11: Partly sunny, hot and humid again today. We'll see high temperatures around 88. Feel like temperatures will be in the 90s. We do have a chance of a few scattered showers and thunderstorms, although the best chances of storms are really overnight tonight. Tonight we'll drop down to 68, and then for tomorrow, a few scattered showers and thunderstorms, partly sunny, high temperatures back at 82. I'm Chief Meteorologist Carrie Pujol.

0: Today's best or most country, B100, Nate Smith, World on Fire at 724, 73 degrees. We're so close, and you're thinking September 25th isn't so close. Oh, no, it is, especially when time is on fast forward, and our St. Jude Trivia Night's happening at Monterey Mexican Bar and Grill. And again, this is Friday, September 25th, so what is that, 3 weeks from today? 3 weeks from today, we'll be out there. You'll have that delicious all-you-can-eat taco bar, and we're going to have different rounds of trivia. It's just $150 for a table of 10, with 100% of the proceeds going right back to the kids of St. Jude. Yes, they're located in Memphis, but they help worldwide. Childhood cancer rates have significantly, just the healing protocols out there that are all free on the cloud, those cancer rates now are dropping, and that's what we want to see. It's not 100%, but it's going to happen at St. Jude because of you. So let's get together. Text trivia to 888-817-B100 for all those details. Summer is coming to an end this weekend, or so they say.
1: Yeah, we'll
0: see. Labor Day. And Reed, do you know why we have Labor Day?
1: Yeah, I do now. But I bet maybe 10% of people know.
0: Why? That's what I'm on.
1: Oh, you want to know?
0: Yeah, why? Why do
1: there
0: we have Labor Day?
1: There was a strike in New York way, way back in like 1890. And then it was a bunch of union workers, think like steel mills. They were 12 hours a day, 7 days a week. And they were like, we're sick of this. So they, for 10 days, striked in the streets of New York. And then it was 8 years later, Grover Cleveland ended up putting it into office or something like that. To have a dedicated day to honor the labor workers of the United States. Hey, this is your Monday. And then, all right, go back to work. You're working 12 hours a day. So I don't know if it was like, you know, just little crumbs as a recompense. I mean, that's the story now. Now, is that how it exists nowadays?
0: Heck no.
1: No, I think it's a little more practical. We got some great answers from some of the people around the office, too.
0: So Reed went around and he had that question. In Neighbor Labor Day, do you know why?
2: We celebrate Labor Day because all of us that have to work all the time, we're hardworking people, finally get a weekend off if we don't work on that weekend.
3: You know what? It's like the start of summer. Barbecues and the beach and all that stuff. Yeah, summer begins.
1: Maybe if you are okay with 50-degree cookouts as the air cools down.
3: Yeah, have you seen the forecast, though? We're not going to have that. No, it's the start of summer, man. I'm telling you, 80 degrees and plus.
4: Oh, my mom's going to be so ashamed. Because she was always, like, really big on it. And, like, I don't know.
1: What's your guess, then?
4: To take a break from our labors, I guess, to relax, to take a break. Now I feel bad, and I'm going to have to Google it after this conversation. I also, like, wonder if it has to do with it's in the fall time, so, like, this is when harvest happened.
1: Oh.
4: So, like, we'll take a day off of work for harvesting.
5: It is a day where furniture stores and car dealers can gain new customers.
1: Wow. How do they do this? And what did they do to get the government to get on board?
5: The government makes their money by taxes, and the auto stores and the furniture stores, when they sell their product, get money from the taxes that go to the government.
1: Wow. I'm learning so much today. Oh, Rocky's laugh is the best.
0: What a great Rocky laugh.
1: Okay, I need to shout out Rebecca, though. She goes, maybe it's like harvest. Isn't there like a harvest day, though, in the fall? Like a semi-pseudo holiday?
0: Are you talking about like time change? Are you talking about Thanksgiving?
1: No. You ate your harvest on Thanksgiving. It had to be before that. Anyway, Labor Day being a secondary harvest day, perhaps? I don't know. But
0: so whether you think it's the beginning of summer, like John yeah. Zimney, or you don't know why we're celebrating like Rebecca and have to Google it, or you're going to buy a new car this weekend, we hope you have a great three-day Labor Day weekend.
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5: Weather. Partly sunny, hot and humid again today. We'll see high temperatures around 88. Feel like temperatures will be in the 90s. We do have a chance of a few scattered showers and thunderstorms, although the best chances of storms are really overnight tonight. Tonight we'll drop down to 68, and then for tomorrow, a few scattered showers and thunderstorms, partly sunny, high temperatures back at 82. I'm Chief Meteorologist Carrie Pujo.

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1: It is time for Happy Headlines with Laura Smith from MNC on The V. And how appropriate that we're going into Labor Day and you've got a very special story to tell us.
2: Oh, that's for sure, especially this kind of labor. How about Indiana State Police say that a trooper ensured the smooth delivery of a baby last Sunday morning, going really fast on I-69 near Auburn. So he pulled over the car. The driver said that his wife was in labor and the baby was coming like immediately. And he noticed that the trooper noticed that the umbilical cord was around the baby's neck. So was able to get that, you know, fixed right away. And they were so grateful. Well, moments later, the baby started breathing perfectly on its own. And the trooper wrapped the baby in a blanket just as the medics arrived. But, I mean, that's the kind of labor anybody would have. And I personally feel that maybe this couple should name their baby Sam, because that's his trooper, Sam Waterhouse. So,
1: I thought you were going to say I-69.
2: Oh, yeah.
3: The worst name. He and Elon Musk both have terrible.
2: Now, I didn't even think about that. Look what you've done to me, sweet little country girl over here.
3: I gotta be honest.
1: Auburn would be good.
2: Yeah. But oh, no, Sam can be either boy or girl these days.
3: True.
2: Waterhouse, not so much, but yeah.
1: Well, at least he needs to be at least godfather in this baby's life.
2: I think
3: right?
2: So.
1: I mean, he was lifesaver, so that right there, I think, tops the list.
2: Can you imagine being so stressed that you've got to get to the hospital, and then you get pulled over? I mean, I get bummed out when I'm not going anywhere. I just, you know, have my foot too heavy on the gas.
3: Can't you just call? Be like, hey, I'm flying down I-60. Like, we're going to be going to this just to let you know. Don't pull us over, but then everybody just exploits it.
2: But thank goodness he did, because the cord around the neck,
3: exactly.
2: He was probably able to help.
1: Oh, I love it. Right place at the right time. Thank you, Laura. Happy Labor Day.
2: You too.
4: Let's do this party. Roll it.
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11: Partly sunny, hot and humid again today. We'll see high temperatures around 88. Feel like temperatures will be in the 90s. We do have a chance of a few scattered showers and thunderstorms, although the best chances of storms are really overnight tonight. Tonight we'll drop down to 68, and then for tomorrow, a few scattered showers and thunderstorms, partly sunny, high temperatures back at 82. I'm Chief Meteorologist Carrie Pujo.

Today's Best of Most Country Review 100. I do have some famous friends. I like to think so. It's 751 and 74 degrees. Chad Rogeman, he's our singing PE teacher with Hums Elementary. And he's so famous because he made a very exclusive B100 song just for us to celebrate each and every Friday. Celebrate your Friday with us at 888-817-B100 because we've got Great at 8 coming up next. And we want to know what's great in your world this weekend.

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12: B100 weather. Partly sunny, hot and humid again today. We'll see high temperatures around 88. Feel like temperatures will be in the 90s. We do have a chance of a few scattered showers and thunderstorms, although the best chances of storms are really overnight tonight. Tonight will drop down to 68, and then for tomorrow, a few scattered showers and thunderstorms, partly sunny, high temperatures back at 82. I'm Chief Meteorologist Carrie Pujo.

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1: Good morning, 801, 74 degrees. Great at 8 is brought to you by Goodwill, and we love hearing the bright side of life and celebrating with you. A woman diagnosed with progressive Alzheimer's disease just had a remarkable turnaround, which is so exciting because it's just one of the worst diseases. Mm-hmm. And she was taking this experimental medication, and her brain scans once showed 9 areas of brain plaque, and now, all gone.
2: Really?
1: All gone. She was able to reconnect with a friend from junior high, and guess what? They got married.
3: She had 9 different spots of amyloid plaque in her brain. She doesn't have any plaque at all anymore.
4: And they're just not seeing the plaque beginning to build up again.
5: I don't have all of my memory back, but most of it.
6: I'm glad to help Gail and to help her with her journey to help other people.
5: He's learning how to cook. And I'm learning how to step away from the kitchen. He's a really good cook.
1: Gail, you're giving me such hope. That is so exciting. And for millions across the United States and around the globe who have someone that they love so dearly that they wish that it wasn't robbing them, this is so exciting. What a breakthrough. And I'm just like all about it. And so I think that is so great to celebrate. And if you too have something that you want to shout from the rooftops, I mean, it's Friday. So we want to hear some really great news. 888-817-B100. Great at 8 is brought to you by Goodwill. We'll have your chance to win some Cameron Marlowe tickets coming up after Luke Combs. Be by you. That's coming your way next on The Beat.
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0: today's Best of Both Country, B100, Luke Combs at 808 and 74 degrees. Cameron Marlowe, he's going to be at the Blue Gate in Shipshawana next week, and we want to send you there now at 888-817-B100. There's a really big show coming to Notre Dame today, tonight. Are you ready?
1: Yes, and my wife's going to be there. I'll be at a football game, but she is, I mean, she is stoked. And she, I mean, this might be the last time that we see AC/DC anywhere in the next like 100-mile radius. So it's like you gotta go whenever you get the chance. This is gonna be amazing, and the stadium already looks insane.
0: We went to the Notre Dame bookstore yesterday because they have different shirts for purchase than you can find at the pop-up. So yeah. Liam, my son, who's super excited, he plays Thunderstruck on the piano all the time.
1: We're okay.
0: So I went and picked him up a shirt, and there were other people that were all sifting. There's not many left, so I don't know. But the AC/DC pop-up is happening today at the Bend Lounge, downtown South Bend, and that's going on all up until the show. And so I asked this fan how excited he was. He said he started playing guitar because of them.
2: Oh, yeah, I saw them back in Cleveland. I was 12 then. I'm 14 now. Imagine that. Oh, I play electric guitar because of Angus.
0: Really?
2: Yeah.
0: All right, so what can we expect at Notre Dame?
2: A lot of old people. A little bit of hearing problems and a lot of energy.
0: Oh, that kills me. It's so funny.
1: I know.
0: So I have a little AC/DC mixtape here. We've got three different AC/DC songs. You already know the artist. That's so easy.
1: Yep.
0: We just need you to tell us which songs they are stacked on top of each other. There's three in total. You know what they are? You're going to see Cameron Marlowe at the Blue Gate, 888-817-B100. So turning it up, max volume.

0: There you go. That's all you got. 888-817-B100 in our AC/DC mixtape. We want to hear from you and give you the Cameron Marlowe tickets. 888-817-B100. Coffee
1: in my cup. I always turn them on first thing in the morning when I'm making my commute to work.
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10: B100 weather.
11: Partly sunny, hot and humid again today. We'll see high temperatures around 88. Feel like temperatures will be in the 90s. We do have a chance of a few scattered showers and thunderstorms, although the best chances of storms are really overnight tonight. Tonight we'll drop down to 68, and then for tomorrow, a few scattered showers and thunderstorms, partly sunny, high temperatures back at 82. I'm Chief Meteorologist Carrie Pujo.

0: Today's Best of Most Country, B100, 821, 74 degrees right now. Good morning and welcome to a fantastic Friday. Are you ready to invade Notre Dame Stadium as AC/DC takes the stage, which we've seen pictures of? It's pretty epic. It's pretty huge.
1: Oh, yeah.
0: Where are Steffi's seats?
1: She is first bowl, not floor.
0: Ooh,
1: I think first
0: nice.
1: Bowl. So really, really nice. I think that's kind of my sweet spot because you're elevated enough to see all of the stage, but you're not so close that you're blowing your eardrums out.
0: Well, when you're 5'2", standing room. And
1: I'm sure it's a big problem.
0: Yeah. So if you can get elevated at any point.
1: Tell me what that's like.
0: Must be nice when you're 6.5 feet tall. All right. We have an AC/DC mixtape here. 3 songs back to back to back. If you, Bronson, know what they are, you've got tickets to go see Cameron Marlowe at the Blue Gate next week.

0: I heard Dirty Deeds, Thunder Chief. I heard TNT, Dynamite. And I heard, oh, the last one, Shook Me All Night Long.
1: Yes! All right!
2: Good job!
0: Yay! I did it!
2: You did
0: it. Am I
2: a winner? You are a winner. You're going to go see Cameron Marlowe next Thursday night at the Blue Gate in Shipshawana.
0: That's awesome. That is so awesome. I can't believe I got through.
2: Bronson! Bronson!
1: Bronson!
2: If you're going out to the show tonight, have so much fun. We want to see all the pictures and get ready. Maybe you will get your inner bagpipe on.
1: I hope so. This is awesome.
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8: Partly sunny, hot and humid again today. We'll see high temperatures around 88. Feel like temperatures will be in the 90s. We do have a chance of a few scattered showers and thunderstorms, although the best chances of storms are really overnight tonight. Tonight we'll drop down to 68, and then for tomorrow, a few scattered showers and thunderstorms, partly sunny, high temperatures back at 82. I'm Chief Meteorologist Carrie Pujo.

0: Today's Best of Most Country, B100, Thomas Redd at 836 and 74 degrees. 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We want to honor them with flags for vets. We have a beautiful American flag that we will present to them. We also have some amazing goodies to give away because it's just a small, small crumb of our appreciation for what they've done, their acts of service. And yesterday we got to meet Officer Burns out at the South Bend Police Department. He was nominated by Pat.
1: I try to play it humble. I'm appreciative. You know, I just followed orders of what I was given so many years ago and blessed with decent health and went all around the world. You know, in the Sahara, it was got up to 128 degrees. And then above the Arctic Circle, when I did training there, it got to a high of negative 64.
0: I can't even fathom.
1: That was the high temperature, negative 64. I think the coldest it got was almost like 85 or so below zero. It's just amazing the type of people that we encounter. And for the most part, most of them very appreciative of the Americans and what we do and everything else. So I've just been blessed to be a part of it. So now continuing on here for our local community. So in a way, not much difference from being in the military versus here. It's just different uniform and, you know, different mission.
0: What does this country mean to you?
1: It means a lot. The old cliche thing, land of opportunity. It's what you make of it. You could have as little or as much as you want. It's a matter of the drive within the person that you are. Each person has their own talents, things that are given to them. It's a matter of using those talents. You know, being, whether it's a chaplain, an officer, or even, you know, husband/father, I would like to think being a better husband and father has made me a better officer, better military person, chaplain, etc. And there's a balance between the two. They're very thankful I've had that support from those around me that has allowed me to do this for as long as I have. Been with my wife next month. I have 29 years with her. We have 4 grown children. One is active duty military. My second son graduated from Ball State. He's now a teacher, but he's down living in Georgia, so he's doing his thing down there with them. Third son graduated from Purdue. He's an electrical engineer doing his thing. My daughter, she graduated high school a couple years ago, currently doing her thing, awaiting different things so she can be a firefighter. So 4 kids, all in public service in one way or another. Just another way to further our footprint into the community, you know, doing something for somebody else. The value of what you can do for others goes beyond anything that you can have in your bank account.
0: So I'm going to ask Ms. Pat now. So tell me some things you love about him and why you nominated him.
2: Well, I nominated him because I know he loves what he does. When my husband passed away 4 years ago, he was there for me and every step of the way. And I know that I can count on him if I do have bad days.
1: A lot of this goes beyond, you know, the little things that people don't see. I've mentored and talked to other individuals, veterans, etc., from all over the country, veterans going through crisis, and I give up my nights, weekends, etc., whenever it's needed for somebody in need because they're in a dark place. I've been there. I know what it's like to be in that dark place, and sometimes you just need somebody willing to give you that extra hand to crawl out.
0: We're so appreciative of all that Officer James does on a daily basis, from service to our country to service right here in our community, and now carrying on that legacy through his children. Quite the impact. So you can nominate your hero as well, as we're going to do it again next week at B100.com. Flags for Vets, brought to you by Legacy Heating and Air.
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9: B100 Weather. Partly sunny, hot and humid again today. We'll see high temperatures around 88. Feel like temperatures will be in the 90s. We do have a chance of a few scattered showers and thunderstorms, although the best chances of storms are really overnight tonight. Tonight will drop down to 68, and then for tomorrow, a few scattered showers and thunderstorms, partly sunny, high temperatures back at 82. I'm Chief Meteorologist Carrie Pujo.

0: on the B.
1: 851, 75 degrees. Good morning. The buzz is brought to you by Imperial Furniture. David Allen Coe, he's going to be having an album coming out. And a little teaser here for you. His final studio album, A Million Reasons, October 16th. It'll include a new version of You Never Even Called Me By My Name.

0: A Million Reasons coming out October 16th. Now, he passed away in April, but this album is coming out in his honor. And I will say it was quite the surprise when Garth Brooks himself performed that song when he was in Indy. And I've got a video of that posted for you at facebook.com/B100FM.
1: Well, Luke Bryan's got a new album coming out, of course, Signs, on September 18th. But as he's been working on it, playing it at home, rehearsing, because inevitably he's going to be going on tour, he mentioned that his son and his son's teammates, who regularly come to the house, you know, doing workouts, you know, playing football, all that stuff. Well, they've effectively gotten a teaser on an album and are some of the first people to ever hear it. And Luke Bryan, of course, with a little tongue-in-cheek, goes, I don't even think they care, because they're on to bigger, cooler things. They got to post all their highlights of football all on socials. They don't even have time to listen. So really, I don't even think they care.
0: Oh, but can you imagine? Where are you guys going? We're going to go over to Luke Bryan's house. Okay, call me when you get there.
1: That's so crazy
0: to talk about him. Just like he's just besties. 20 farms across North America have created corn mazes to honor Dolly Parton. I love that they do this. You can really only see it from an aerial view, because on the inside, you're just feeling really lost.
1: Yeah.
0: Am I in her nose?
1: Hedge,
0: am I in
1: it.
0: A forehead? Right. I don't know where I am right now. But before her passing, these mazes have all been in the works months prior. So very, very fitting to do it for Dolly. I'm grateful for the support of my Imagination Library, and I'm excited to invite people out to get lost in this year's Country Music Corn Maze for a little fun, laughter, and a real good reason to get lost. She knew that these were coming for her, and she was able to actually see part of it, which I think is cool.
1: That's
0: she got
1: cool.
0: to see that. A portion of the ticket proceeds will be donated to the Imagination Library. There will be mazes, interactive trivia games. While you're super lost, you can
1: right,
0: also figure out, oh, her favorite pie is chess pie. I didn't know that.
1: I'm just sitting there with two inflated chess pies ready to give.
0: In other Dolly news, her cousin Richie Owens, he was on the Today Show, and he was talking about how she had kept her cancer battle private, and he didn't even know the extent to her health struggles, saying she always kept things private because she always wanted to keep everybody else being positive around her and put that out in the world. Always, don't worry about me. I'm going to be fine. Just show the love. At 8:54 and 76 degrees, that's The Buzz, brought to you by Imperial Furniture in Dowagiac.
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9: weather. Partly sunny, hot and humid again today. We'll see high temperatures around 88. Feel like temperatures will be in the 90s. We do have a chance of a few scattered showers and thunderstorms, although the best chances of storms are really overnight tonight. Tonight will drop down to 68, and then for tomorrow, a few scattered showers and thunderstorms, partly sunny, high temperatures back at 82. I'm Chief Meteorologist Carrie Pujo.

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1: Hi, my name is Taylor. I'm from White Pigeon, Michigan. I'm a B100 Pledge Kid. I pledge allegiance to the flag of the United States of America and to the Republic for which it stands, one nation under God, indivisible, with liberty and justice for all.
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0: She's Liz.
1: It's Liz.
2: She's classy. She's sassy. She's Liz.
1: Hey, guys. It's Liz.
3: Good morning.
4: Good morning.
3: It's Friday
4: going into a Labor Day weekend. How are you?
3: I'm great. I'm just outside watching the dogs go to the bathroom instead of going inside the house, which is what we celebrate here every day. If the poop is outside, we're enjoying it.
4: So we had the question. We posed it around the office. Do you know why we have Labor Day? So it was asking your neighbor Labor Day. So we're going to ask you, why do we have Labor Day?
3: Did, like, the people get mad one winter or, like, one summer and, like, we've been working too hard and, like, we're not going to work today? And it was, like, a protest?
5: Yeah.
3: Or, because it's not about, you know, people who, like, serve, because that's Memorial Day. Labor Day, I think, like, the regular people are like, wait a minute, we are also important. We need to be recognized for a day off because the man is working us too hard.
4: I think Liz is probably closest to all of the guesses that we got. Good job, Liz.
5: Yes.
4: Good job.
3: Wow, my gosh. I'm the smartest. What do I win?
4: Well, John Zimney said that this was the beginning to summer. I think he was getting it confused with Memorial Day.
3: Well, it's also probably because Macy's wanted to stop selling white articles of clothing, and they wanted to change colors and clothing options for consumerism. So then they made Labor Day happen, so then you have to buy new clothes.
5: That, you know what? I don't care what the historians say. I think, Liz, you might be onto something.
3: Get your tinfoil hats out this morning. We're going to go down a rabbit hole.
5: Yeah!
4: We've been doing that a lot this week.
5: I love it.
3: I love conspiracy theories.
4: What are you doing to celebrate the 3-day weekend?
3: Well, I'm going to be hanging out with my family. I have a lot of birthdays coming up next week. My two nephews both have their birthday, so we're doing birthday celebrations for Sammy and Osby.
4: Obviously
3: enjoying just being around. And how about I'm just, you know, going to do what the holiday calls for and not work and not do anything. Literally, I think it's supposed to be called Lazy Day instead of Labor Day.
4: Well, have a very happy Lazy Day. Good job getting the answer right. We'll talk to you next week.
3: Woo! Send me my present, please. I get a prize. South Bend Cup tickets or something. Love you.
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0: I got to say, one of the highlights of 2026 was seeing Eric Church, seeing that live. Boots on the Ben, how awesome was that? But here we are, football season now, and tonight, Reed, you're going to be out and about at Northridge.
1: Yeah, I will. We got to call Northridge last week, and now we're headed down to Goshen, where Goshen's coming off of a 59-0 win. This is a program that went 700 days without a win and are now meeting a red-hot Northridge, and got to attend one of the practices for Northridge, catch up with a lot of the players, which is my favorite part because, yeah, you know, you're throwing the football, you're scoring touchdowns, whatever, but there's so much more that happens on the level of those kids where it's the unsung heroes and the culture that gets built from people who maybe don't even show up on the stat sheet. And we got Gavin, who is, at this point, a Northridge superstar in my eyes. Who's your culture guy? Who refuses to let anybody on this team have a bad day, a bad game, just keeps vibes high?
2: Gavin Hilary. He'll give you a good laugh. He'll give you a good laugh, and yeah, he'll hype you up.
1: Hey, you're the vibes guy. Come on over here. You've just been lauded best vibes on the team. Nobody is allowed to have a bad time around you. Where do you draw that inspiration? What makes you who you are?
3: I'm just a goofy guy. I'm just a really goofy guy.
1: Yeah. Is it the same material for everyone, or do you switch it up depending on their
3: needs? Oh, no. Everybody deserves to have good vibes.
1: Are there certain pranks? Are you like...
3: Just make everybody happy. I just cheer on everybody. And I ate 5 ice cream cones at Trine.
1: Dang.
4: In 3 minutes.
1: What? Yeah. Are you... Why? Why?
3: Because I can. Yeah. And like, I want to be like Joey Chestnut.
1: That's high aspirations, dude. That guy's got about, I don't know, like 50 glizzies on you probably at the table.
3: Well, I'll have 50 more on him soon.
1: All right, Joey, you heard it. Get ready. For this team, why are you guys going to win the 4A sectional and get to the semi-state or state championship this year?
2: I think it goes back to just saying that good is not good enough, and we have so much to get better at and keep working. And yeah, we all want to be great.
1: Yeah.
2: So everybody's getting that drive. They're coming here to work every single day, and we're all just going to keep on getting better and better, and yeah, it'll be great.
4: Gio's first interview.
0: That's one of my favorite parts. His first interview.
1: Yeah, I know. That's what I mean. Like, Gavin is so obviously such an important part of that team because the moment he was walking away from that conversation, yes, the, you know, superstar sophomore quarterback, a lot of attention, but Gavin is the one that a couple of the guys went and rallied behind, like, yeah, let's go. That's that's what I mean. There's just so much going on that I think nobody ever sees. And I hope that these parents are just so proud of their kids.
0: Oh, I know they are. And as you mentioned, sophomore quarterback, that's huge.
1: I mean, he is exactly what a coach wants in a quarterback. And he's got, at this point, 3 years pretty much left on the table for Northridge. It's going to be fun.
0: It's going only up from here. So have so much fun out there tonight. If you want to make a shout out, you can right now at 888-817-B100.
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0: And it was the inaugural game at Miracle Field with Miracle League. All right, Bubba, your first game out with Miracle League. How was it?
5: I liked it.
0: What was your favorite part?
5: Handing the ball.
0: All right, 10 out of 10. How do you rate today?
5: 10.
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7: And if we couldn't get our Christmas miracle, I'm so glad that those people got their miracle. 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
0: On Tuesday, we had a lot of fun with the 14th annual Michiana Ren Fest.
8: Looking for rum, which we have found. It's been very nice. But other than that, no treasure.
0: Okay, and what is your pirate name?
8: Short Beard.
0: Short Beard, a.k.a. Jacob.
9: Yo-ho, yo-ho, a pirate's life for me.
0: And maybe you could guess our Renaissance-style country lyrics.
10: And the ale chases thine sorrows away in lowly spaces.
11: Oh, geez, that's a hard one.
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11: Hey, can I phone a friend in low places?
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0: And we talked to Aaron Perry with the Community Foundation of St. Joe County about the incredible achievements of Dolly Parton's Imagination Library.
13: We're approaching our 1 millionth book shipped here in St. Joseph County.
0: Awesome.
14: There are many things that I do. 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
0: And on Wednesday, I told you how I kind of got suckered into paying $63 for a couple pony rides.
15: Well, all I can say as far as for that pony thing, damn.
0: On Wednesday, Reed put his baking skills to the test with Dolly Parton's favorite pie, a chess pie.
10: Wouldn't have been able to do it without Dolly. Mm. I think she was there. That's why they were so big.
16: Nobody notices I've got a great ass, too. Well.
0: And we welcomed Connie to the studio, one of our favorite coworkers, in her own conspiracy corner.
17: That's not true. He's floating around in It's a Small World or Pirates of the Caribbean or Tiana's Bayou, okay? If you are cremated, you want to be spread.
18: It's a small world after all.
0: And thanks to Lindsay and Miley with Oscar Mayer stopping by talking about their experience with the Wienermobile.
19: Because Oscar Mayer has a way with B-O-L-O-G-N-A.
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0: On Thursday, we wanted you to talk 30 to me.
22: He said the good news is the part that is broken is completely lifetime guaranteed. So I'm...
0: That's
22: me.
10: Yeah, all right.
0: And with AC/DC in town, I went to the pop-up and I wanted to know, what can we expect at the big show?
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6: Partly sunny, hot and humid again today. We'll see high temperatures around 88. Feel like temperatures will be in the 90s. We do have a chance of a few scattered showers and thunderstorms, although the best chances of storms are really overnight tonight. Tonight we'll drop down to 68, and then for tomorrow, a few scattered showers and thunderstorms, partly sunny, high temperatures back at 82. I'm Chief Meteorologist Carrie Pujol.
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Today's Best and Most Country, B100, Luke Combs, Ain't No Love in Oklahoma. Hi, it's Deb. Great to be with you on this Friday of this holiday weekend. Here's Ella Langley, Love and Life Again on the B.

0: Hey, it's Brittany Bailey of the B100 Morning Show. Reed, are you ready for the weekend?
1: Oh, yes. I can't wait to fix my AC.
0: What a weekend for it to go out.
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day, Potts Farm was a place to go. 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Jack and Jim were a few good men. 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I'm tired of talking, man. Y'all ain't listening. Them old

Kennedy's Best and Most Country, B100 Thomas Rhett, after all the bars are closed. Here's Kevin Powers and Shaboozy with Move On. Glad to be with you on the B.

0: Today's best and most country B100, Kevin Powers and Shaboozy with Move On. Hi, it's Deb. Great to be with you. It's a Friday. It's a holiday weekend. Going to have some extra time. The weather's not going to be too bad. It's going to be a good weekend. Hope you're going to enjoy your weekend. 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

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They named the dog Wendy, and Wendy made her modeling debut appearing in photos with Travis.

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Kay Brown is number one country song, Woman. Here's Zach Tapp, South of Sanity on the B.

0: Today's best and most country, B100, Zach Top, South of Sanity. And over the weekend, he played two songs to honor Dolly Parton. One of them was Here You Come Again. He's an old soul, as you would call him. Of course, everybody was saying he was like Alan Jackson's imaginary son. Who knew that they kind of looked alike? But he's an old soul. He likes that older country music, and he realizes Dolly was such a great performer and honored her over the weekend. Stella Lefty coming up next on The B.
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6: Weather. Partly sunny, hot and humid again today. We'll see high temperatures around 88. Feel like temperatures will be in the 90s. We do have a chance of a few scattered showers and thunderstorms, although the best chances of storms are really overnight tonight. Tonight will drop down to 68, and then for tomorrow, a few scattered showers and thunderstorms, partly sunny, high temperatures back at 82. I'm Chief Meteorologist Carrie Pujo.

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Dan and Shay going to be at Ruoff Music Center in Noblesville on the 11th. Ticket information at B100.com. 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

0: 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Hi, it's Deb. Great to be with you on this Friday, getting close to the weekend. I know IU, Purdue, Michigan, you're all playing tomorrow, but Sunday night, Notre Dame, the Shamrock Series taking place at Lambeau Field in Wisconsin, taking on the Wisconsin Badgers, making me a little nervous. Wisconsin's one of those teams that they can be really good in the beginning of the season, and this is a big game. Even though it's a home game for Notre Dame, it's still going to be up in Wisconsin. And Notre Dame will be wearing their legendary former coach Lou Holtz on their helmets this season, meaning they'll have a special decal on their helmet. A social media post I saw has the circular decal on the back lower right of Notre Dame's helmet. It's black. It has Lou in white letters and matching L hand signals on it. You know, Holtz died in March, and he's buried right here in South Bend alongside his wife, Beth. But I've got a good feeling about him being up in heaven. Notre Dame needs help. Believe me, they always do. So I think we've got a little extra push this season. Come on, Coach Lou, big victory on Sunday night. Notre Dame kicking off their season at Lambeau Field. I have got more music on the way. Speaking of green and gold and green and Riley Green and Ella Langley coming up next on The B.
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Today's best and most country, B100. Jason Aldean, Don't Tell on Me, off of his Songs About Us album. Here's Dylan Scott, This Town's Been Too Good to Us on the B. Gave

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Today's best and most country, B100, Luke Combs, Be By You. And recently, Lainey revealed that she had a discussion and a little chat with Dolly Parton a couple weeks before she passed. And Dolly gave her some advice on the music business and the sacrifices that come with it, and some marriage advice, saying, you know, duck, make sure he lets you be you, and you just go out and do what you like to do, and make sure you both enjoy yourself on the way and make time for each other. I'm sure Dolly had more to say, but that's all Lainey chose to, you know, to share with us. But good advice. Here's Lainey and John Mayer, Phone, Keys, Wallet on the B.

0: Today's best and most country, B100, Lady Wilson, John Mayer, Phone, Keys, Wallet. Hi, it's Deb. 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I have Bailey Zimmerman coming up next on The B.
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11: Call

high temperatures around 88, feel like temperatures will be in the 90s. We do have a chance of a few scattered showers and thunderstorms, although the best chances of storms are really overnight tonight. Tonight we'll drop down to 68, and then for tomorrow, a few scattered showers and thunderstorms, partly sunny, high temperatures back at 82. I'm Chief Meteorologist Carrie.

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Today's best and most country B100, Megan Maroney and Beautiful Things. And she just finished her Cloud 9 tour, and she was on Cloud 9 after the tour. Here's Kane Brown, Bury Me in Georgia on the B. Bury

0: Today's best and most country, B100. There's an order for Blake Shelton in the diner. Let him in anyway. Hi, it's Deb. Great to be with you. Wouldn't it be great to see Brittany come to your child's classroom? It could happen. 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Brittany could be stopping by to read a book to your child's classroom. All the information is at B100.com. Thomas Rhett and Jordan Davis coming up next in the diner on the B.
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1: Today's best and most country B100. Order up for Jason Aldean. Let your boys be country. Now I got a little sampler platter here in the diner. Yeah, Hardy, Eric Church, Morgan Wallen, Tim McGraw, all singing on the same song. MacArthur on B100. My name.

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0: Today's best and most country, B100, Lauren Delaney and Chase Matthew, All My Exes. 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
4: B100 weather.
8: Partly sunny, hot and humid again today. We'll see high temperatures around 88. Feel like temperatures will be in the 90s. We do have a chance of a few scattered showers and thunderstorms, although the best chances of storms are really overnight tonight. Tonight we'll drop down to 68, and then for tomorrow, a few scattered showers and thunderstorms, partly sunny, high temperatures back at 82. I'm Chief Meteorologist.

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0: Hey, it's Brittany Bailey of the B100 Morning Show. Reed, are you ready for the weekend?
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today's Best in Most Country B100, Shaboozy and Jelly Roll, amen. And Russell Dickerson, he's going to be in Wisconsin. Not going to be around the Notre Dame game, but he'll be in Elkhorn. He'll be there this weekend and also at DuPoint, Illinois. All the information is at B100.com. Here's Russell Dickerson, his latest, Worth Your While on the B.

0: steps, miles of smiles. 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West Roofing, Siding, and Gutters on B100.
1: Where a pair of metal-detecting hobbyists found a class ring from the class of 1988 at a New York lake that was apparently lost 28 years ago. So they reached out to the high school it was from, and they figured out whose ring it was. A woman named Kim Rasbeck. She was thrilled to have it back. Here are Michael Siegel, Dylan Laporte, and Kim all talking about this extraordinary event.
2: We heard the tone on the metal detector and then just flipped over a rock and it was just sitting there. I gave him a call and I spoke to the secretary.
3: When he started describing the ring, she played soccer with me as well. She was like, I know exactly who this belongs to. I said, I will Venmo you whatever it costs to send me the ring back. And they wanted no part of that. They're like, no, we just want to get the ring back to you. So it made me feel good that there's actually, you know, people out in the world that are still doing decent things.
1: I love that. Yes, there are people doing decent things, and we love to hear about them all the time in Miles of Smiles, because it makes me smile all the time. Miles of Smiles brought to you by J.B. West Roofing, Siding, and Gutters. 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

Today's Best and Most Country, B100, Kenny Chesney, Carry On. Here's Justin, More Time's Ticking. Yes, it is, especially as we're ticketed on down to this holiday weekend. Woo! College football's underway. I am so excited about this weekend, Labor Day weekend coming up. Here's Justin on the beat.

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Today's Best and Most Country, B100, George Burge, Luke Bryan, Ride, Ride, Ride. And Luke recently turned 50 years old and said, even though he looks great, he says it takes a lot more effort now to get that muscles moving and getting the fat off. He says, well, join the club, Luke. Join the club, though you look great. Here's Graylin James, Water at a Wedding on the B.

0: Today's best and most country, B100, Graylin James, Water at a Wedding. Hi, it's Deb. Great to be with you. And you want to find out what's going on here at the B? And there's a lot going on. Got our St. Jude Trivia Night coming up and so much more. It's the B100 newsletter. You can subscribe. It doesn't cost you anything. It's free to do so. It's called The Buzz. You can text the word buzz to 888-817-2100 now to sign up for the official B100 newsletter. I have Taylor Swift coming up next on B100.
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4: Partly sunny, hot and humid again today. We'll see high temperatures around 88. Feel like temperatures will be in the 90s. We do have a chance of a few scattered showers and thunderstorms, although the best chances of storms are really overnight tonight. Tonight we'll drop down to 68, and then for tomorrow, a few scattered showers and thunderstorms, partly sunny, high temperatures back at 82. I'm Chief Meteorologist Carrie.

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Today's Best of Most Country, B100 Parmalee, gonna love you. I know I'm loving the feel of this Friday. Here's Zach John King, Get to Drinkin' on the B.

0: Today's best and most country B100. Stella Lefty in Boston. She'll be in Chicago, not Boston, Chicago, on the 18th of this month. 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Here's Cody Johnson, horseback on the B.
1: He's a ranch hand in a pinch, man. 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
1: 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Hi, it's Deb. Great to be with you. 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I have Bailey Zimmerman and Luke Combs coming up next on The B.
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Today's Best in Most Country, B100. Jordan Davis turned this truck around. Here's Chris Young. I hope he's not drinking again. Some audiences said he looked like he was drinking on stage the other day. I hope that's not true. He's such a good artist. I hope he just stays on the right track. Here's Chris Young. I didn't come here to leave on the B.

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2: 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A couple years ago, I wouldn't have said that. 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

Today's Best in Most Country, B100, Morgan Wallen, been by now. I am excited that Riley Green's going to be joining The Voice. In fact, there are already commercials on because it starts in just a couple weeks. Riley Green, Think As You Drunk. Yes, he will be a coach on The Voice with Adam and Kelly and Queen Latifah. It's a whole new bunch of coaches on The Voice. A little different, too, but it's going to be exciting to see Riley. Here's Think As You Drunk on The Big.

0: Today's best and most country B100. Riley Green, Think As You Drunk. Hi, it's Deb. Great to be with you. Notre Dame Stadium is going to be rocking tonight. Has nothing to do, though, with football because Notre Dame kicking off their football season up north in Wisconsin at Lambeau Field. That'll be Sunday. But tonight, AC/DC, the power-up tour, will be rumbling through Notre Dame Stadium, 7:30 p.m. That's when it starts with the Pretty Reckless AC/DC Power Tour tonight at Notre Dame Stadium. I think there's still some tickets available. It's going to be a fun time on South Bend this holiday weekend. Yes, it is. Hope you enjoy your weekend. I'll be back tomorrow morning at 10. Jesse Garcia coming in next on B100.
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actually high temperatures around 88. Feel like temperatures will be in the 90s. We do have a chance of a few scattered showers and thunderstorms, although the best chances of storms are really overnight tonight. Tonight we drop down to 68, and then for tomorrow, a few scattered showers and thunderstorms, partly sunny, high temperatures back at 82. I'm Chief Meteorologist Carrie

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That is Russell Dickerson on today's Best and Most Country B100. How's it going this afternoon? Jesse Garcia with you. TGI Friday weekend is right in front of us.

0: it's Brittany Bailey of the B100 Morning Show. Reed, are you ready for the weekend?
1: 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I can't wait to fix my AC.
0: What a weekend for it to go out.
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That is Luke Combs and Be By You on today's Best and Most Country B100. Thank you so much for listening this afternoon. We've got some football this weekend. Sunday at Lambeau Field. Fighting Irish taking on Wisconsin. Go Irish. Here's Parker McCollum now. His latest, Killing Me on B100.

0: That is Parker McCollum and Killing Me on today's Best and Most Country B100. Happy Friday. It is Jesse Garcia. Are you ready for the Labor Day weekend? 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Well, take us along, please. 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And we've got a great event coming up on Friday, September 25th. 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It is our St. Jude Trivia Night. 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Again, Friday, September 25th. Lee Bryce, coming up next on The B.
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1: That is Morgan Wallen, and Don't We on today's best and most country B100. Jesse Garcia with you. Thank you so much for hanging out this afternoon. Ella Langley and Loving Life Again on B100.

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0: today's best and most country B100 dancing into the afternoon, and Josh Turner, Jesse Garcia with you. Thank you so much for listening, and stick with me, because at 4:20, we're going to play Lost Lyric, as we do every afternoon, and your chance to win some great prizes today. How about some Barnaby's Pizza? Oh, yes. Perfect for a Friday. Your chance to win 4:20. I'll throw out the lyric of a song. I will need the title and artist in return. Thomas Rhett up next on B100.
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5: Partly sunny, hot and humid again today. We'll see high temperatures around 88. Feel like temperatures will be in the 90s. We do have a chance of a few scattered showers and thunderstorms, although the best chances of storms are really overnight tonight. Tonight we'll drop down to 68, and then for tomorrow, a few scattered showers and thunderstorms, partly sunny, high temperatures back at 82. I'm Chief Meteorologist.

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B100.

That is Riley Green and Luke Combs. Different round here on today's best and most country B100. Jesse Garcia with you. Lost Lyric will be coming up in a few. It is Zach Top, South of Sanity on the beat.

0: Hey, it's Brittany Bailey of the B100 Morning Show. Reed, are you ready for the weekend?
1: Oh, yes. I can't wait to fix my AC.
0: What a weekend for it to go out.
1: I know.
0: Whatever you're doing this weekend, thank you so much for listening to The Bee. We hope you have an awesome weekend and a great Labor Day.
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That is Josh Ross on today's Best and Most Country B100 Lost Lyric. Coming up next, Chance at Barnaby's Pizza. Right after Chase Matthew, this is Holding It Down on B100.

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1: All right, Friday edition, Barnaby's Pizza up for grabs. If you tell me the title and artist of this song. 888-817-B100, 888-817-2100. I gotta thank Mama for the cooking, Daddy for the whooping. 888-817-B100. I gotta thank Mama for the cooking, Daddy for the whooping. Title and artist. 888-817-B100. Good luck.
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2: Is that Sawyer Brown's I Thank You?
1: You are so close. You missed a couple words in the title.
2: Sawyer Brown, I Thank God for You.
1: Hey, there you go. All right. Making you work for it on this Friday afternoon. Who's this?
2: This is Aaron.
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2: Checking in from Bremen.
1: Well, you got yourself some delicious Barnaby's pizza today.
2: All right, awesome.
1: Yes, and Sawyer Brown, number one on this day in 1993, with Thank God for You. Have an awesome Labor Day weekend. But before you go, tell me how you spell country.
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0: say so. Today's best and most country B100, Dan and Shay and Say So. It's Jesse Garcia, and Dan and Shay will be at the Ruoff Music Center bringing the Young Tour in on September 11th. Tickets are still available. 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Thank you so much for hanging out on your Friday. I do appreciate that. 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We're going to be at the Mont, Monterey Mexican Bar and Grill. 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I've got Kenny Chesney up next with Carry On, B100.
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1: Weather. We do have a chance of a few scattered showers and thunderstorms, although the best chances of storms are really overnight tonight. Tonight we'll drop down to 68, and then for tomorrow, a few scattered showers and thunderstorms, partly sunny, high temperatures back at 82. I'm Chief Meteorologist Carrie Pujol.

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1: Okay, it's on. Let's go.
2: 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It's 5 o'clock and happy hour on the B.

cowboy. 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Well, my girdle's riding higher, my supporters are on fire. I'm gonna party till I see the morning light, cause I'm a two-stepping mama moving like the Dalai Lama. 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I'm out of here, put on some Garth. I'm gonna do the funky mamba, have a beer and chimichanga, and party till my walker falls apart. Hey you, come here, give me that guitar. 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

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You go, girl!

today's best and most country B100. That is Luke Combs, and he was just at Notre Dame Stadium not too long ago. Tonight, it is AC/DC rocking it out. Here is Lady Wilson with John Mayer, Phone Keys Wallet on B100.

That is Max McDown on the Happy Hour with today's best and most country B100. Jesse Garcia with you. Thank you so much for listening. Here is Cole Swindell and Girl Dad, his latest on B100. I hate

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That's another country song from Luke Bryan on today's Best and Most Country B100. Just watching some videos of Luke and Theo Vaughn. Hilarious stuff. Do check it out. Hardy, Eric Church, Morgan Wallen, and Tim McGraw with MacArthur on B100. My name.

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do have a chance of a few scattered showers and thunderstorms, although the best chances of storms are really overnight tonight. Tonight we drop down to 68, and then for tomorrow, a few scattered showers and thunderstorms, partly sunny, high temperatures back at 82. I'm Chief Meteorologist Carrie Pujol.

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That is Tim McGraw, standing room only on today's best and most country B100. 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It is Jesse Garcia with you, and Luke Combs now rethinks some things on B100. Hold up.

0: Hey, it's Brittany Bailey of the B100 Morning Show. Reed, are you ready for the weekend?
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0: today's best and most country B100, Lauren Elena, along with Chase Matthew and all my exes. It is Jesse Garcia. Thank you so much for listening today, Friday, headed into Labor Day weekend. And put this on the calendar, Friday, September 25th, we've got our St. Jude Trivia Night at Monterey Mexican Bar and Grill. 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

Today's best and most country B100. That is Jason Aldean and Don't Tell on Me. Exactly what I would say to my older sisters when we were growing up and I would get into mischief. Don't tell mom and dad. Don't tell on me. Here's Dylan Scott and Dear Big City on B100.

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1: today's best and most country B100. That is John Party with his latest Boots Off. And John is going to be in Fort Wayne at Memorial Coliseum on September 24th. 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It is Jesse Garcia with you. And speaking of concerts, there's one right here in our backyard, Notre Dame Stadium, AC/DC. You'll probably hear them wherever you are. It is going to be loud. I am headed that way right now. You have a fantastic Friday night. Keep it right where you got it. Your buddy Moody coming in after 7 on B100.
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6: We do have a chance of a few scattered showers and thunderstorms, although the best chances of storms are really overnight tonight. Tonight we drop down to 68, and then for tomorrow, a few scattered showers and thunderstorms, partly sunny, high temperatures back at 82. I'm Chief Meteorologist Carrie Pujol.

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Kane Brown, he can feel it on a Friday night. Today's Best Ammo's Country B100 made it through the work week. Time to get into the weekend mode, hopefully. Here's Graylin James, Water at a Wedding on the B.

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1: Hey, it's Brittany Bailey of the B100 Morning Show. 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

John Morgan, Kid, myself on today's Best and Most Country B100. We all have to grow up sometime. Some take longer than others, though, right? Here's Megan Maroney, Medicine, new music on B100.

0: Megan Maroney and Medicine on today's Best and Most Country B100. My name is Moody. How are you doing? Hopefully the weekend is medicine enough for you to have a good one. And we're going to be out and about raising money for the kids at St. Jude. B100 St. Jude Trivia Night going to be at Monterey Mexican Bar and Grill in Mishawaka on September 25th. It's a Friday night. You and, 10 of your other friends can come on out and have fun. 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It's $150, so that's $15 per person. 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It includes a all-you-can-eat Mexican taco buffet from Monterey. Also, I get you in some raffles, and you can win some great prizes. All the details on St. Jude Trivia Night can be found at B100.com. 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Lainey Wilson, Luke Combs coming up, keeping you company on Friday night, B100.
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Luco, sleepless in a hotel room on today's Best Sammo's Country B100. How you doing? Happy Friday. And Tucker Wetmore is going to be on your radio waves on Sunday. He's co-host of Amon Helton, Country Countdown USA, so make sure you look out for that. Here he is now. Who told you that? Tucker Wetmore on the beat.

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Luke Bryan, country, and she knows it. Today's Best and Most Country, B100. Moody hanging out with you on a Friday with some Zach John King. It's Get to Drinking, B100.

0: Zach John King, get to drinking on today's Best and Most Country, B100. My name is Moody, chilling out with you, doing my best to make you happy. And if not, I'm sorry, but maybe $1 million can do that for you on Monday. You get another shot at Million Dollar Monday, powered by John's To Go, Burns Reynolds. All you got to do is listen and win for that sounder and that cue to call in. Caller number 7 scores a scratch-off ticket that could be a $1 million winner in your pocket. And all you got to do is win it. You can also text the word Monday to 888-817-2100 for another shot at winning $1 million on Monday. Jordan Davis, Keith Urban, all next on The B.
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4: We do have a chance of a few scattered showers and thunderstorms, although the best chances of storms are really overnight tonight. Tonight we'll drop down to 68, and then for tomorrow, a few scattered showers and thunderstorms, partly sunny, high temperatures back at 82. I'm Chief Meteorologist Carrie Pujol.

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